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Non-stop. Kiss. Radio Kiss. As we walk through the corridor of creation, we see lands divide. Nation against nation.

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2: 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Only

Life is too short. 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Life is too short. 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

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Radio Kiss. Go, children of the Lenape. The anger of the Manitou is not done. And yet, the night has come.

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3: 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I'm gonna hit this city.
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I'm sorry, a sex tape. You only get one take. 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Really anxiety.